0: feeling me.
1: Justin Timberlake and Rock Your Body. It's BFBS, the Forces Station. It's Jess Bracey with you in for Tamsin Robson for Forces Life this Sunday. Hope you're having a fantastic weekend wherever you're joining us. This is the show dedicated to showcasing your fantastic work right across the world. And plenty of music as well, including this from Sam Fender, People Watching.

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Jess Bracey in for Tamsin Robson for Sunday's Forces Live. Hope you're having a great day so far. If you're relaxing, if you're enjoying the summer holidays, if you're currently at work, having a productive day, hope all is well. And if you are enjoying hearing about the incredible work of the military right across the Forces world, you absolutely love our daily podcast, Daily Dits, hosted by Lauren Mitchell.

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Taylor Swift, I knew it. I knew you. It's BFBS, the Forces Station, heading on over to Lark Hill shortly, hearing about their latest in Solar after Usher. 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

Teddy One, AJ Tracy, and Ain't It Different on BFBS, the Forces Station. And like I said, hearing more from the incredible Aaron Moon very shortly. But now music from Madonna, her latest track. This is Danceteria.

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